0: magic one.
1: Take your time.
0: We're recording an album.

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2: sounded loud. Was it the slide? The metal slide?
0: That's what I was wondering.
1: No, the metal slide is still
2: maybe
1: there.
2: Maybe it's the other slide. No, the other slide is still there.
1: I feel like it was something of mine.
2: Was it a battery?
1: Oh, you know what I did? That was, that was my pencil sharpener.
2: Oh, is it like a one's brass? Like
1: yeah.
2: Heavy?
1: Yeah. It sounds loud like that.
0: Did you hear an amp going in and out?
2: No. I thought that was you. Pencil sharpeners.
0: Hey, you hear? Just went out.
2: Oh shit. Oh shit.
0: I think it's the cable.
2: We'll change the cable, bro.

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TSS.

1, 2, 1, 2. At a Jumam C, how have you pronounced that? It's NTS, you already knew it. My name's DJ Mosca. With you for the next 2 hours, I got loads of stuff from Untold's camps. Untold, who runs Hemlock, who also runs Hemlock Black, HBLK. He runs Penny Royal. He runs ORO. Loads of mad new upcoming out there music for you. This one, little Northern Electronics, Droney Icy Bit. Big L on the intro sounds with The Enemy. Got a bump. New stuff this show from, let's have a look. Doris Berg, Brown Brow Thick Frick. Some new mad fucking Christian Vogel nonsense. I don't even know if I like, but you need to hear it, it's too mad. Some new Peter Van Hosen, I've got, what else in the bag? Some new Will & Ink stuff. New bits from the Zenka Brothers LP. And like I said, loads of bits from Untold. Including some bits from himself. And on 1424, I knew someone would pick up on that. Easy, another anonymous user, 9823. The Fav, that was big. If you want to get in touch, if you want to shout out, if you want to let me know where you're listening from, Facebook is NTS Radio, Twitter is at NTS Live. If you're an Instagram person, at NTS_radio.

Easy Mike. All right, let's backtrack. We started with some, after the Droney thing, it was a Fink remix by Brambrow Frick. Out to you guys, I've played with you. Hope you're good. After that, some new Doris Berg. 150 BPM, don't you know? Great new thing on Boss Music. Boss Music number 5. Something 8 as well. So all over the place. This one, Abdullah Rashim. Probably a mistake to mix it with the triplets.

You know what, this Christian Vogel remix I've got, like I say, I'm not, I don't like it, but it just makes the mind boggle. I'm gonna have to run it quickly, just to show you.

Out to Shandy. This one's for you, mate. I know you're on those undanceable beats. Easy John Collins. Out to Andy Mansfield as ever. What's up, Jungle? What's up, Heat Valencia? Out to Dean every time. Easy Rob Booth, easy Simon Kong.

Right, enough of that. Twitter gang, we're at NTS Live. If you want to get me direct, it's at DJ Mosca. DJAY.

This one, new Peter Van Hosen. A track called Swerve Da Meow. Something forthcoming on Time to Express. And a trippy one, EP called 70 Secrets.

with the scent, this one, Yalisa Hall on a remix. This one just gets an amazing reception every time I've played it. There's something, there's just nothing not to like. I can see Fern Cotton playing this. Kind of feel good techno, but it's raw enough and it's

Yeah, it's a joke about Fern Cotton, but trust me, the feel, the vibe in the club when this is running, levels.

on something off the new Zenko Brothers LP. 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Out to Darion.

This one's from Monolake Business, Interrupt. Slight edit. Out to the NTS chat room, out to Anonymous 4732. He or she asks, what do you wear to a record label interview? That's a great question. The record labels have interviews. Depends on the label, says Sai. I think I've got to agree. If it's an interview, I'm guessing it's fairly Sony EMI-ish.

great Swedish update on a DBX classic, Losing Control. This one's the Lost in Translation mix.

This one, Mr. G. Song written about two lovely people.

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out to Mr. or Mrs. KJL. This one, Ben and Herd, killing it. M-Day. Mr. G.

Out to Alice, who said, chills. This one's a listener. Bear in mind, it's 25 minutes long. Just this track alone. So I'll shut up and let you get into it.

This one's Hodge, Blood Moon. You heard a mad long track from Broodmire called Populous. Last one was Guy Andrews with Ambient Track. It's an Untold Special.

more Hemlock bits. This one's Hodge, out at the end of the month. Out to Hodge if you're listening. This one's Recall, this is out 23rd of February.

So if you just joined us, you missed some mad bits from Untold's various labels. You probably know he runs Hemlock. This one's forthcoming on Hemlock. Some new Hodge business. Then there's a new offshoot, Hemlock Black, HBLK. Ran a couple of Untold tunes, Doff and Five. They've just come out.

label ORO. It's gonna be the second release. He launched the label last year, mainly ambient bits, handmade packaging. The first one you might remember was that a USB stick, like an addendum to the Black Light Spyro LP he did, in the shape of a branch in a box of slate. Real collector's piece. This one's going to be released in a corked glass jar. Lots of reading up on Lord Skywave if you're interested. The harder techno bits in there, you heard the hard UK technos from the Penny Royal label. New Guy Andrews bits. Thanks once again to Jack for sending all those bits over. Crazy stuff. I might just have a couple of minutes. Let's see, what's the time? Yeah, I've got a few minutes to run a couple more after this. Thanks for locking in. I've been DJ Muscot on NTS.

this one, something new on Lux Rec. 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

New Anna Helder, newish. Co-mean business. Thanks for locking in if you've locked in. Thanks for listening back on the podcast. I've been DJ Muska. Thanks once again for the all the untold bits. Some eye openers. Like I said, Funkin' Even up next. I'll see you next month. I've got a guest mix from Mr. Will & Inc. Yalisa Hall. I'll see you next month. Peace.

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truth? Who is love? No, I want to know what is your truth. 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Who is love? 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

Bridge Show on NTS Radio with me, Maria, here with you for the next 2 hours, and I'm live in Galway. Days of sunshine, which was very welcome after maybe like a week of grey and rain. Hope you're all doing well. Hi to you in the chat room, the silent listeners, and big thanks to Mikel, who's on the show production this morning.

It's this one, Michael Scott Dawson, Braided Stream. Before that was Merely and Malibu. It's called American Pie. Before that was Grouper.

This is Vaclav Havelka from Czech Republic. New album came out on Primordial Void.

goat lash paints from his album Everyone Good Is Called Molly. Apparently played amazing show in London.

was playing was Primitive Radio Gods. Standing outside a broken phone booth with money in my hand. This one's Sweet Trip Fish.

This one, feet like fins. Cocteau twins. Coming up. Last 10 minutes of the show. Until flow. Listen back to Flo's last show, actually on a drive along the coast here in Ireland yesterday. She started the show with David Gray's Babylon. Forgot how much it hit. So great. This one's Snuggle Suntan.

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Hello, everyone. Good morning. It is Monday, the 15th of June, and you're listening to the NTS Breakfast Show. If you've been listening for the last couple of hours, of course, you were treated to the dulcet tones and beautiful selections of Miss Maria Somerville, broadcasting each and every Monday and Tuesday from the Emerald Isle. And of course, if you missed her show this morning, you'll be able to listen back to it on the website. That'll be uploaded a bit later on today, along with every show Maria has ever broadcast on this station.

That is a song by Ross Sarisothia. Really beautiful music from Cambodia. I don't know the name of the song because it's in Khmer, which uses an alphabet that's like completely unfamiliar to me, so I can't even attempt it. But of course, it'll be up in the tracklist with the archive of the show. You'll be able to copy and paste it if you want to go and find it for yourself and listen to it in your own time. There's an episode of In Focus as well on Ross, which you can listen to. That's on the NTS website now. Really beautiful. Oh, how's everyone this morning? How's the vibes? I'm well. Had a very nice weekend celebrating a lovely couple, some friends who are getting married, and they had a great wedding. Whole weekend situation, Friday, Saturday night. It was really, really nice. So that was good. I wouldn't say I'm feeling refreshed, if I'm honest with you, but I am feeling, you know, happy to witness love. That feels good. Emotionally, I feel good, if not physically. But it was fun. And I DJ'd on the Saturday night, and that was fun as well. So it's a bit different headspace to the show. You know, it's a different bag than what I'll be playing for you this morning, I think. But hopefully a good bag nonetheless. So that was me. What about you? As ever, hoping that you had a nice time. Maybe you're feeling a bit more physically restored than I am. You're ready to grab this week by whatever bit of its anatomy you would like to. As ever, you can come and say hello in the chat room if you like. It's in the top right-hand corner of the website. Come and let us know what you've been up to over the weekend, how you spent your free time. Maybe you were watching a bit of the World Cup. I was watching a bit of the World Cup. I've got Japan in my sweepstake, so just glad to see them claw back a draw last night. Or maybe you're fair enough, you're not interested in the World Cup. It's a very legitimate position to be taking. Either way, come and say hello if you like. This one underneath, it's Jackie Mattoo with A Revolting Rockers.

That's a sound. And a couple of birthdays going on. Happy birthday, Alice. Let's sing in for the first time. Welcome. Hope you have a great day. And big happy birthday to lovely Maestro Hat. The one that's just finished, Esther Phillips with Mr. Bojangles. Into this. Of Amorous, and this one is Cleaning Windows.

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I will be right tomorrow.

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Cleaning Windows by Van Morrison is from his 1982 album Beautiful Vision. This one was the lead signal. The lead single, which I didn't realise, but I love it. One of my favourites on the album, this and Dweller on the Threshold, probably. Next up, Judy Blue Eyes. It's a classic. I'm feeling I need comfort and melody this morning, I think.

Glass On, again by Crosby, Stills and Nash. Written by Stephen Stills. It's a song called Judy Blue Eyes. And this underneath by Hugh Masekela. The song is called Grazing in the Grass.

That's one of the many songs that listeners have sent me over the years. Really good. I can't remember who sent it to me, but thank you if you're listening. They'd seen it in a D'Angelo documentary and sent it over to me. I love it. Again, it's by The Violinaires, and the song is called The Upper Way. Oh, some weekend reports rolling in from the chat room. Seems like everyone has had a relatively nice time, which is good. Lots of weddings. Lots and lots and lots of weddings. I guess at least in this part of the world, it's the season. Spring, summer, etc. But people enjoying football, films, hanging out with friends, all the classics. Some people enjoying the Yahweh Nail Gun performance that took place yesterday in London. It looked amazing, actually. It was an event that NTS were doing, and it was in a kind of, I don't know how to describe it, like a hole in the floor in Marble Arch in the centre of town. It's like, just, it looks like, sort of looks like it should have been a swimming pool, but it was empty. Anyway, the group Yahweh Nail Gun performed, and it looked wicked. If you're a Yahweh Nail Gun fan and you either missed the gig or you didn't know about it or you're not in London, I believe it was filmed, so keep an eye on NTS and I'm sure that'll be released in the next few weeks. Either way, whatever you're up to, I hope that you had a nice time and that your Monday is going well so far. There's one that we're listening to now by Tomu Katsurada, an artist I play all the time on the show. This is Fantastic World.

And this is from one of my all-time favourite albums. The album is called A Beard of Stars. It's by T-Rex, and that is By the Light of a Magical Moon. Next up, a song from 2012. This one is by a band called Mukki Mukki Man Man Su. They are a Korean group, and this is a song called Seokwan Dong. Very nice. Out of Stan, who sent this to me.

That one, Flim Flam Flam, by Ivor Cutler from an amazing album called Ludo. Before that, Army Dreamers by Kate Bush. And as we approach the hour mark this morning, this is by Tim Buckley. A beautiful song called Buzzing Fly.

Someone in the chat room saying that they love Tim Buckley's music, but not how he treated his son, Jeff. I have to tell you, I didn't really know anything about their relationship. I don't know about him as a father, but bad dad, was he? There you go. It's a beautiful song, though, called Buzzing Fly from a 1969 album called Happy Sad. It's the opening song on the album. It's just perfect. Again, by Tim Buckley, father of Jeff. Into this by Marcus Valle. This is called Me Do Quel Valsa.

And this one, of course, by Hall & Oates. Brilliant song called She's Gone. Into this by Colin Blunstone. One of my favourite voices ever. This is a song called Touch. It's the 12-inch mix.

such a crazy voice. I love him so much. Of course, I love him in The Zombies, but there's something about the sort of 80s production version, which is also extremely satisfying to me. I don't know when this came out. It must be 82, 83. Again, it's Colin Blunston, of course. The song is Touch, the 12-inch mix.

And the song is by Jack Jay, Canadian musician and one half of Pender Street Steppers, would be familiar to many NTS listeners, DJ and production duo who also do a show here on the station. This is from Jack Jay's album Opening the Door. It came out a couple of years ago now. This is the first track. I just love the production on this. I think the drums are really nice. The song is called If You Don't Know Why.

It's on one of my favourite Pet Shop Boys songs ever. It's My Altopa Symphony, about a Russian musician, the fall of communism. It's from their album Behaviour that was released in 1990. And I've just been informed by someone in the chat room, it's Johnny Marr on the electric guitar in this. I never knew. Thanks for enlightening me. I was disappointed. Maybe this isn't a deep enough cut for them to have done at the obscure gig, but I was disappointed they didn't do it. I've never seen them do this live. I would really like to see it. Anyway, again, the wonderful Pet Shop Boys with My Altopa Symphony.

that one? Mambo Sun, more T-Rex. And the Johnny Marr talk got me remembering back to early hours of Sunday morning. I was playing Smith's song on the dance floor at the wedding, and I was thinking, oh, God, it was just, you know, nice memories. Anyway, and I was thinking, I forgot to play a song that I really, really, really wanted to play at the wedding. I think it's such a nice song to have, so I'll play it now instead. It's Robert Wyatt's version of I'm a Believer. I wish I'd played it on Saturday night, but it's okay. We had like a G6 instead. I love this version.

If you haven't seen it before, I highly recommend going and watching the video of this on YouTube of Robert performing this on Top of the Pops. It's in 1974, and the year before he had an accident where he fell out of a friend's window and he was wheelchair bound, and apparently the producers of Top of the Pops wanted to put him in a big chair as a sort of more, I don't know, family-friendly version, because they didn't think a wheelchair was appropriate on late-night TV. It was really fucked up. Anyway, obviously he refused and delivers this like really beautiful and quite defiant performance in his wheelchair, and apparently the rest of the band kind of shamed the producers into making sure they included shots of the wheelchair. You know, they didn't just zoom in on his face or whatever. It's terrible, really, but it's such a beautiful performance, such a beautiful cover, I think. For me, it is like the version. The Monkees version, of course, is the original, but that's the one for me. Again, Robert Wyatt with I'm a Believer. Into This by Sandy Davis. This is Up High.

This one actually from the same year as the previous one. Just a coincidence. 1974. Again, this is Sandy Davis. It's from an album called Inside Every Fat Man. And the track that we've listened to there is called Up High.

That one by Absolute Don, Julian Cope. It's a song called Charlotte Anne. I love it. It's got a touch of Lullaby by The Cure about it, I think. So let's not listen to that song, but we'll have something else by The Cure. This is a song called M. As we come into the last 15 minutes of today's show, as it's Monday, John Gomez will be handling Soup to Nuts, taking you through till 1 o'clock.

The last one again, M from 17 Seconds by The Cure, as is this. This from Disintegration, though, is a song called Untitled. Chat room asking me what I think about Olivia Rodrigo. I love her. I'm happy that she loves The Cure so much.

So good. I need to watch back the Primavera performance. Apparently it was amazing. I've never seen them live. I would love to. Again, the song that we're listening to, Untitled by The Cure, came out in 1989. Lots of Olivia Rodrigo fans in the chat room. That's nice. I like it too. She just seems nice, doesn't she? I think she's a good songwriter and performer. And I love that she has such intense, what do you call it when you're obsessed with England or the UK? Anglophile or something. Ah, well, this has almost taken us up to the end of the show. If I can talk for another minute, then my final song is going to end bang on the hour. So I will tell you that tomorrow the show will be on again and we'll continue with Ultimate DJ. I haven't thought of the scenario yet, but I will do a bit of thinking preparation tonight. So if you're an Ultimate DJ fan, tune in for that. It'll be round three for Benicky and they will be in with a chance to win the mug if they succeed. And what else can I tell you? Anything particularly interesting going on in my life? No. The next song and final song that we're going to listen to, I thought, who else can I play that's an iconic British person for Miss Rodrigo? I settled on David Bowie. So we're going to listen to the song Win before John Gomez takes the reins. So keep it NTS for that and maybe see some of you tomorrow. It'll be my last show for a little while. I'm taking a week and a bit off to go on holiday, which I can't wait for. Oh my goodness. So yes. All right, let's have this. Perfect. Ciao, Bellas. Bye-bye.

Good morning. Nice to catch up with Flo, as ever. Always brightens up my Monday mood. Lots of new and newish music on today's show. Although I kicked off with an old California favourite, Yasmin King, and her take of the children's nursery rhyme, Pop Goes the Weasel.

We also had beautiful music from Rosie Turton from an EP called Earth in All Its Conscience, released under the name Nomi Ai. Yeah, thank you for that, Rosie. Beautiful, beautiful music. Pretty sparse and spacious, lovely trombone line on that. Full of atmosphere. Like this, music from Prague-based artists Aldana Duran and Thomas Niezna. The Key of Attending.

Yeah, this is Errol Stubbs. Maybe a little bit too crispy. Spaced Out on Your Love, Alabama Soul. We also heard Brooklyn artist Melanie Charles with Petty.

Yeah, this is Know You. Group made up of Davy Cajón and Suzanne Kraft, otherwise known as Diego Herrera. Recording in LA. This is Put Up a Dream. We also heard live music from France, from Gilbert Artman, that saxophone machine number 2, taken from an LP called City and Industry, released on the Coca Media imprints and series.

beautiful soul, Pearl, from Betty Everett. That was Wondering. And now revisiting a Music from Memory one from a couple of years back that I still play all the time at home. Music from one of the members from Zen Men, Gus. It's called Nicholas Kramer and Magnus. Ambient with steel, pedal guitar. This track is called Limbic Fresco.

That was Chilean pianist Matias Pizarro from an album he recorded in exile from Pinochet living in Argentina called Pelo de Rata. That was re-released on the fantastic Altercat Records. Yeah, featuring collaborations with the like of Domingo Cura. Beautiful kind of jazz fusion, but with a distinct South American, specifically Argentinian and Chilean edge. And now, Nicolini. Rompe mi cabeza.

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0: that was a demo by Brazilian artist Rico Jorge, Golpe Distante. Yeah, big up
1: for evil
0: for sending that through.
1: From this poison, there was no rapid wake up.
0: And I've got Deep Afro Digital Dub with a social political message by Aya Sankara, Future Dub Resurgence. This is the 2000 Seasons Dub.

Yeah, that was music from Uganda also. Ekuka Morris Sirikti with Tek Me Ot Jok. Released on Nyega Nyega Tapes. Super evocative, deep music. And now, from South Korea, Yetsubi with Fly. And definitely a slightly floaty mood today.

French. Cosmic classic from Daniel Beckett, Astral Dance. Yeah, French drummer.

Let's forget that this is not a Latin American record. Have a Venezuelan pressing of this. No idea how this ended up being pressed up there. Brilliant, brilliant stuff though. Yeah, I promised to play a song now with some lyrics.

This is my favourite by Nourished by Time. Rich, sensuous, characteristic melancholy, mid-range. Can I Tell You Tomorrow? We also heard a fantastic bolero from Martinique's Orquesta Ensemble La Perfecta. Ne me quitte pas. Yeah, big band from Martinique, known for cadence and compass. Yeah, that one was deep.

Shout out to CC Courtney listening in. Yeah, I wish that Nourished by Time had been released on wax. It seems to have

Are we back? Or am I stuck in the glitch? We're back. Just in time for Crooked Man, Love and Resistance. Beautiful house from Sheffield, producer. Yeah, this is the highlight of the album for me. Reminds me of that collaboration, Purify, the Ross Allen Foundation one. What's it called?

Yeah, that's it. It reminds me of the Lady Blackbird collaboration, Purify. Anyway, this is Love and Resistance.

Yeah, we didn't want it to drop for this though. I mean, I've played some pretty breezy tunes the whole show, so you've finally got some a bit of meat on it and cut sight. This is George T. Dub on King's Cross.

Tekken. This is one I grabbed last night from Australian artist Frida. Album is called Welsin. And this track is called 2204 FM. Slightly industrial, dubby sounds.

was Desmond Fingers Coke, Mesmerize a Friend. I believe we have Patrick Forge stepping up soon. Yeah, this should lead in nicely. Thanks all for listening.

introspection, iconic jazz tunes. And so much more.

A piece of music that could really have only come out of South Africa, as much as the previous tune could only have really emanated from Bahia, Brazil. That's Vuya Viwe and Geza, South African pianist, composer, flautist. Incredible piece of music. And before this, Ascanieros da Itapua, a tune called Madre Mansa out of Bahia. Album that came out in 2014, but that track actually features on the winning compilation, latest in the series, from Mr. Bongo, The Record Club, Volume 8. And we started it all off with Gary Bartz, My Brother's Keeper, and Earth Loop. This is More Joyous Voices from Scrimshire.

Scrimshire, with our eternal hope and joy. Loving the new album. Going to be difficult to keep this up. I hope we're smiling. I know I am.

0: Is it weak? Is it strong? Watch, admiration, or lustful? Seen, am I strong for being vulnerable?
1: Why?
0: Run like hell from our reflection?
1: Why?
0: Are we scared to seek connection?
1: Why?
0: Have you fenced your masculinity?
1: Why?
0: Are you scared of your fragility?
1: Why?
0: Does it cost me my safety?
1: You see me, I see you.
2: First of three tracks from LaTanya Alberto's debut LP. If you've been listening to my show for the last however long, you'll probably know that I'm a huge fan. I've been playing her tunes from way back. And in fact, there's a couple of tunes that she put out a few years back, which I think can't be touched. And as the tunes for this album started to drop, I was a little bit kind of like, okay, it's a little bit more conventional. But as the album has dropped, it's her debut album. It's called Scene, and it came out last Friday. The whole body of work is amazing. She is a very original singer. She has a melodic approach, which is kind of off on its own thing. She has a lyrical approach, which is similarly original. And I'm a big fan. And that was the debut album and the opening track called On Your Side. Going to play a couple more. And then we have to play something to commemorate the part. Oh, and I didn't mention what I played before. Isaiah Collier, Joy, possibly the best thing that Giles has ever put out on Brownswood Records. An absolutely astounding record. Huge, I think. We have to play something to commemorate the passing of Dexter Wansel, so I thought I'd play something a little bit less obvious. One of the tunes that he co-wrote with Cynthia Biggs, who co-wrote with Dexter classics such as Nights Over Egypt and The Sweetest Pain. But this one for the Stylistics, Hurry Up This Way Again.

He didn't even need an orchestra to construct an expansive arrangement. R.I.P. Dexter Wansall, monster musician and architect of the Philly sound. And great songwriter, especially in collaboration with Cynthia Biggs, who doesn't get enough props. More from LaTanya.

inevitably destined to please me. A bossa-based tune that segues into waltz time. What's not to like? Sparkle Mammy, the debut LP in this body, and a tune called Grounded. We were on her last September when Fajas dropped. Definitely one to watch. And before this, it was LaTanya Alberto from the album Seen Brand New and Sweet Child. As we head Bruckwoods,

as you'd expect, quality assured from Lee Gomez, Wipe the Needle and Venus Beats, Wrong Side of the Story EP, all the tracks are great. And before this, an oldie from Don Surf, Brazil in Time. Patrick Forge, NTS Live.

Yeah. First squeak of the broadcast. Yes, Marvin Jupiter. He goes from strength to strength. New release called Simply coming out next Friday, I believe, and a party to celebrate that release on Saturday at the BBE store. 1,500 to 2,300. Is Marvin really going to play all night long? I hope so. I'm going to try and be there myself. And that was a tune called 223. We're going to play another tune from that in a little bit, just after this, the last one from Natanya Alberto.

sounded so good when I played it at Club Coco last Saturday, alongside Coco Maria and Cosmo Sophie. Bit of consummate Latin disco from Brooklyn Express straight ahead. Put that on a comp for BUE way back when. And before this great version of Boss Gang's Lowdown from Joe Thomas. From Brooklyn to Leeds. All things analog. Outer Worlds Jazz Ensemble. Earthly Elements.

Well, they've been pretty prolific with releases of late, but always quality from All Things Analog, and all the while refining that raw analog sound. Outer Worlds Jazz Ensemble, Earthly Elements, the album called The Carmen Line. Now then, we haven't played anything to mark the centenary of Miles Davis. We should have done it last month, really. That was his birthday in May, like a good Gemini. But we thought we'd do it now. And I've got to play this.

It's just so funky. First recording, or second recording, I think, of Miles' classic quintet. Tony Williams on drums, Ron Carter on bass, Herbie on piano, Wayne Shorter on saxophone. And a version of Eddie Harris's seminal Freedom Jazz Dance, recorded in 1966. Just to put it in context, that's a year before James Brown's Cold Sweat came out. Yeah, and from that to this.

Of course, the critics hated it when it came out. But jazz feeding from pop, as it always has done, a la Coltrane's My Favourite Things, etc. Mars knew a good tune when he heard one. I'm currently a little bit obsessed with Human Nature. Been learning to play it on the guitar. I love the whole story of the song. How Steve Beccaro from Toto, four members of Toto were actually involved in the recording of Thriller. Steve Beccaro wrote it and put it on a cassette. And eventually, Quincy was asking David Page, the other keyboard player from Toto, to do some demos for Michael's album. And it ended up being on the other side of the cassette that the Human Nature demo was on. And Quincy had an auto-reverse tape machine in his office, so it automatically played the other side. He heard Page's demos and then let it play and then flipped over and then he heard Human Nature, and the rest is history, as they say. And Steve Lukather's iconic guitar part is not to be messed with at all. We're going a little bit 80s. We're going Rodney Franklin. I absolutely love this tune. When it comes on in the car, I always have to turn it right up. Skydance.

partnership between Rodney Franklin and British arranger Paul Buttmaster was a great one. A tune called Skydance. And a little bit of a forgotten 80s pop gen featuring Donald Fagen on keyboards. Just gotta play this because it's making me happy.

Evergreen. Tito Puente's version of course, Take Five. Drawing to a close, Patrick Forge NTS. It's been a pleasure. And of course, this tune was one that I played last Saturday with Coco Maria, and I kind of knew she was going to ask me about it. A kind of revival, a record that came out of Bedford sometime around the late 90s, I believe. Big up Declan Hickey. It was a tribute to a club night he did in Bedford back in the early 80s, which is why it's called Soul of 81 Winkles. I'm talking over it, I shouldn't be. It's such a great club tune, it really builds in such a good way. In fact, I think I might just start again. Mira Prakar, look my way.

Yes, indeed. Soul of 81 Winkles. Funniest band name ever. And Mira Prakai. And that's it from me. I hope you've enjoyed it. I certainly have. Until next month, Patrick Forge out of here. But before I go, I will remind you, I'm back at BBE on Friday the 26th. Absolutely can't wait. Back in my happy place. 6 till 11, free entry. Please come and join me. Until then, peace.

probably gluttony.

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How High the Moon? Did you see the pink strawberry supermoon in June? Or the orange September harvest moon rising over the Oakland hills on a fogless night? What about the August sturgeon moon that looked blue? The moon is 4.5 billion year old debris after impact between Earth and Mars. The Apollo 11 landed there in 1968. I wonder what the view of the Earth looked like 238,900 miles or one light year away, its crust, mantle, and core changing colors each month. From Earth, I can see its Maria or lunar plains and some of its 300,000 craters when I zoom in with my Nikon Coolpix P510. There was a face on the crescent moon in October. It was looking down at me at the DoubleTree by Hilton Hotel, Berkeley Marina, before the fog rolled in. Maybe it was Shangi, the Chinese immortal moon goddess, who swallowed the pill of immortality. Her husband Huyi sought the Queen Mother of the West to ban the mortality punishment cursed on him by the Jade Emperor for killing his 9 sons. Shangi rose up into the heavens until she landed on the moon. The full hunter's moon of October invokes the Greek goddesses, Selene, goddess of the moon, and the goddess of the hunt, Artemis of Mount Latmos. They reminded us that they resurrected the island of Patmos after it sank into the sea. In December, Imanya, the Yoruba moon goddess of the ocean, motherhood, and children, rises during dusk over the pine trees at the Strawberry Canyon Fire Trail in the hills above UC Berkeley before she reaches her fullest point. Venus sets to the west and Jupiter rises to the east. A few days later, Imanya is dressed in her fine evening gown of turquoise, orange, and black. In Brazil, people dress in white and flock to the Copacabana beach in Rio de Janeiro to offer her jewelry, perfume, combs, lipstick, white flowers, and mirrors. On the 2nd of January, the new wolf moon shines against the purple dusk sky. As it begins to wane on January 23rd, it makes a silver half circle in the morning sky. The February snow moon is my favorite. At sunset, it rises gleaming in white and pink. In the darkness, it peeks through the black clouds, shining gold. By the time my birthday comes around, it has completely waned. As daylight saving time arrives in March, the crow moon lingers over downtown Berkeley at 4:15 in the afternoon, signaling the end of winter is near and the crows will make their last caws of the season. When the moon hits your eye like a big piece of pie, that's amore. I'll take the moon any way it presents itself to me, whether it's only a paper moon, the moon river, the old devil moon, the shine on harvest moon, the moon over Miami, the blue moon, many moons ago, or Joy Harjo's moon as in, what moon drove me to this? Moon, what will we do without you? The star that spices up the sky.

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It could be a balloon. All these are the days, my friends, and these are the days, my friends. Could get some wind for the sailboat, and it could get

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Make a Toyota on these are the days loop. So if you say, will it get some wind for the sailboat? And it could. For it could be Frankie, it could be very fresh and clean. So it would be those ones. So would it get some wind for the sailboat? And it could get, for it is. Get the railroad for these workers, and it could be, for it is. Could Frankie, it could be.

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These are the day's loops. 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And it could. It could be Frankie. It could be very fresh and clean. Could be those ones. So if you cash the bank of world traveler from 10 months ago, do you remember Hans the bus driver? Put the red ball, blue ball, two black and white balls, and Hans pushed on his brakes, and the four balls went down to that. And Hans said, get those four balls away from the gear shift. All these are the days, my friends, and these are the days, my friends.

The day, with its cares and perplexities, is ended, and the night is now upon us. The night should be a time of peace and tranquility, a time to relax and be calm. We have need of a soothing story to banish the disturbing thoughts of the day, to set at rest our troubled minds, and put at ease our ruffled spirits. And what sort of story shall we hear? Ah, it will be a familiar story. A story that is so very, very old, and yet it is so new. It is the old, old story of love. Two lovers sat on a park bench, with their bodies touching each other, holding hands in the moonlight. There was silence between them. So profound was their love for each other, they needed no words to express it. And so they sat in silence on a park bench, with their bodies touching, holding hands in the moonlight. Finally, she spoke. "Do you love me, John?" she asked. "You know I love you, darling," he replied. "I love you more than tongue can tell. You are the light of my life, my sun, moon, and stars. You are my everything. Without you, I have no reason for being." Again, there was silence as the two lovers sat on a park bench, their bodies touching, holding hands in the moonlight. Once more she spoke. "How much do you love me, John?" she asked. He answered, "How much do I love you? Count the stars in the sky. Measure the waters of the oceans with a teaspoon. Number the grains of sand on the seashore. Impossible, you say. Yes, and it is just as impossible for me to say how much I love you. My love for you is higher than the heavens, deeper than Hades, broader than the earth. It has no limits, no bounds. Everything must have an ending except my love for you." There was more of silence as the two lovers sat on a park bench, with their bodies touching, holding hands in the moonlight. Once more, her voice was heard. "Kiss me, John," she implored. And leaning over, he pressed his lips warmly to hers in fervent osculation.

too much or something or other. 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I don't mean to scare you, but you're the one who came here, and you're the one who's gotta take it when you leave. I'm not being smart or trying to be cold on my part, and I'm not gonna wear my heart on my sleeve. But you know, people get all emotional, and sometimes, man, they just don't act rational, you know, they think they're just on TV. Sha-la-la-la, man. Why don't you just slip away? You know, I'm glad that we met, man. It really was nice talking, and I really wish that there was a little more time to speak. But you know, it could be a hassle trying to explain myself to a police officer about how it was your old lady got herself stiffed. And it's not like we could help, but there was nothing no one could do. And if there was, man, you know I would have been the first. But when someone turns that blue, it's a universal truth, and you just know that bitch will never fuck again. By the way, that's really some bad shit that you came to our place with. But you ought to be more careful around the little girls. It's either the best or it's the worst. And since I don't have to choose, I guess I won't. And I know this ain't no way to treat a guest. But why don't you grab your old lady by the feet and just lay her out in the darkest street, and by morning she's just another hit and run. You know, some people got no choice, and they can never find a voice to talk with that they could even call their own. So the first thing that they see that allows them the right to be why they follow it, you know, it's called bad luck.

But hey man, that's just a lie. That's why she tells her friends. There's a real song, a real song that she won't even admit to herself. It's beating in her heart. It's a song lots of people know. It's a painful song. But it'll always say the truth. The last full of sad songs. A painful wish. I wish it won't make it, soldier. With a pretty kiss, or a pretty face, can't have its way. Don't translate like us.

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1: 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Like every Monday, we are going to be together for the next 2 hours.

Hello, everybody. Thanks for tuning in. I am Coco Maria, live after 2 weeks break. Thank you to Polirritmo and Palo Santo Discos for taking care of the show. Hello, everybody tuning in and saying hello in the chat. Hello to everybody listening from Switzerland, England. Bonsoir. Buenas tardes, buenos días.

Clásicos bailables de ayer y hoy. This was a nice version by José Feliciano. It was Moliendo Café. And previously we heard another version by Alejandro Bravo, Bailando Samba. Hello everybody, I am Coco Maria and this is Club Coco. I want to say thank you to everybody who I've met the last couple of weeks in Italy, the UK and other places, and that approached me to speak about the show and to share the good energy with me, and also all the awesome promoters that have been hosting us. A special hello again to Polirritmo and Palo Santo Discos for playing an awesome, awesome set last Saturday at night at Night Tales Loft. This is for you.

And of course, thank you to all the dancers that came out Saturday night. And those of you, dear listeners of NTS, listening from all over the world, this is Club Coco.

This is the sound of Copa 7. Contradição is the name of the song from the album O Som do Copa 7. You are listening to Club Coco live from London, precisely from Gillette Square. Hello everybody listening from California and where else, in Germany. So it's great to be here. Hello, hello, welcome back to Mighty Sam, the chairman of the Party Planning Committee. I was away for a couple of weeks, but it's great to be back with you here. Yes, live from London Town.

0: You are listening to Walter Vanderley with an awesome version of Os Grilos. Probably my favorite. Good evening to all those of you who have just joined, like Christopher. Good to know that Club Coco helps you working. Thanks for joining Tangerine and Only Follows DJs. Thank you for your sweet words. So yeah, there's a little bird on the antenna of NTS and likes to bite on the antenna. So if you experience some glitches, it's completely normal when your antenna is being eaten by a bird. Hello everybody in Madrid, especialmente toda la gente que se llama Mau.
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Welcome to Club Coco. This is Joe Batan with Charangaringa. Today, live from Gillette Square. And with the help of Ila. I hope you're all doing well, you had a nice weekend. And thanks to those of you who are listening instead of watching football. I don't know who's playing right now. Or maybe you're doing both things. The next song is a classic, is by Jonas Pedro, Es That Yes. It's called La Música en Verité, and it used to be one of my favorite songs in the world, and I had to kind of stop playing it, but a while ago I listened to it again, so I think it's a great time. It's good timing to play it right now. To welcome those of your listeners who were not here for a while, shall we? Here it is, La Música en Verité.

You are listening to Jonas Pedro S's That Jazz. Yeah, you heard it. La música en verité. La música en verité, la música. This is Club Coco. And why did I stop playing this song? I played it too much. And also then it just needed a little break. Okay, gracias por el dato. España contra Cabo.

Greetings to Jake Kern, who is listening while watching football with their cat. I don't know who you are rooting for, but I just found this song from Cabo Verde. It is Boy J. Mendes, and you're listening to Club Coco.

This is Mariana by Charlie con the Sunflowers. Sweet Dominican Soul. Yeah. Desde República Dominicana.

0: This is Richanel with a song called Autumn. Welcome everybody, you're listening to Club Coco. Greetings to everybody in Sheffield who joined us on Friday night. Happy birthday, feliz cumpleaños a Román y La Rumba. And special shout out to Mafalda, whom I spent a whole day with. Welcome to Pops 13, and again, everybody listening to from beautiful California and from Laron. Where is that blade maker? Well, guess what? We have been 1 hour together this Monday, 15th of June. I am Coco Maria, and I am live from London. From Gillette Square in Dalston. Clap, Coco, clap, Coco,
1: 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Ciao Anna and ciao to all the listeners of Club Coco. This is a new Genea. Have a good time.

The song is called Night Away. And it's a tip from Giles. Actually, he showed me today, but I was cheeky and I played it now. Thanks for the tip, Giles. This was Night Away. And the other side is called Dive Into Darkness. It's also awesome. You should check them out. This label is great. Space Grapes, based in Paris. Hello to everybody listening to Club Coco while watching football. When I read the chat, I have a feeling Spain is winning. Am I right? Welcome to Inner Guido. Thanks for your nice words. And also Wilk. Yeah, we all have to be addicted to something. Thanks for listening to Club Coco. Buona giornata a tutti. This is new. It is Gabriele Pozzo from Puglia.

You are listening to Therapy by Gabriele Pozzo. He has a new album called Maravilla. ¿Cómo se dice? ¿Cómo se dice en italiano? He had his record release party last Wednesday at Stranger Than Paradise. It was very nice to be there while watching... Oh my God, me speaking about football again as if I cared. But we were kind of watching the match of... a Mexican match with South Africa. So yeah, this is new.

Gabriele Pozzo is from Lecce, from Puglia. And he released this album, Maravilla, on his label 8G Records. The whole project, the album, the label, is very much dedicated to his family, his wife and his three children. He's a percussionist. Check it out, the whole album is great. Grazie, Gabriele, for your music and for your record. Was great to be part of your album release, Party. And you are listening to Club Coco, live every Monday here on NTS.

and the track is called Lisa. Greetings to Julie in Asheville, North Carolina, who is probably listening. Thank you for letting us know, Frico.

Yeah, sorry, before I play the song that I used to love. I think today I'm playing a lot of songs that I just love and didn't listen for a while. And the one I was playing is by Serge Gainsbourg. He has this awesome album called Percussions. But the lyrics on that one were commenting on a girl's weight and comparing her to something. So I had to stop it. And I never really listened carefully until now with the headphones.

0: Allora, Club Coco?
1: Ciao Coco Maria, I'm Nicola Conte from Bari in the south of Italy. I'm sorry to miss your call this morning, but hope you had a nice breakfast.

This is new. Ciao Nicola Conti, thanks for leaving a message. I had breakfast a while ago, but it was okay. Was in a rush. Some takeaway thing. It's so funny, I just heard your message because this is your song. It's called Terra en Trance. Maybe on the next show you can tell us more about it.

0: mean, check.
1: Hello, my
0: friend. Yeah. I'll come this. So, Polyritmo just passed by. She's here to pick up the vase. Mm-hmm. Well, let me. So, Polyritmo played a beautiful set last Saturday. And Naitas, how was it?
2: Yeah, it was so lovely. It was lovely to play with you and Pele Santo. And yeah, it was such a great crowd.
0: Right?
2: They
0: were really dancing.
2: People dancing from the beginning. We started at 9 and like already there was people like not shy to dance. It was, yeah, really nice.
0: Yeah, until the end, right? And then also what I like is when I went to the toilet in the back, I saw people dancing among themselves with their friends instead of just looking at the DJ booth, just enjoying them with their friends.
2: Yeah, people so lost in the music and not many people had their phones out. Like there was no phones and everyone was just kind of immersed.
0: Immersed, that's the right word. And Polyritmo lent me a vase to put some flowers and now she came to pick it up.
2: Yes, I got my vase back.
0: I'm happy it didn't break.
2: Yeah, it's intact.
0: check it before I read. And then you want to send a shout out?
2: Yes, I would love to send a shout out to all the Basket of Light crew, currently mid van panic, trying to fit the sound system in the van and it won't fit. And gonna try and get another van, but it's the stresses of running an event is real, but yeah, I'm sure we'll pull it off and it'll be great. And we're really excited to have you come down for
0: I'm
2: it too.
0: I'm so excited. When is it again?
2: Yeah.
0: 22nd.
2: Next weekend.
0: I'm looking forward.
2: Yeah, me too.
0: But good luck with that, fitting
2: Thank
0: the sound
2: you.
0: System.
2: Thank you.
0: It's going to be fine, right? You have a good team.
2: It always works out. It always works out.
0: But it's true. Like organizing events is always stressful. Sometimes in the moment, I'm like, why am I doing this? But then it's all worth.
2: Yeah.
0: So we
2: keep checking my bike. It's still there.
0: I can tell you.
2: Yeah, exactly.
0: Well, thank you. Have a lovely evening.
2: Yeah.
0: And I'm looking forward to seeing you soon.
2: Thank you.
0: And
2: nice
0: thanks
2: to
0: again
2: see
0: for
2: you
0: covering the show last week.
2: Oh, yeah, it was very fun. Mm-hmm. Great.

Okay, this was Terra en Trance, and you heard Nicola Conte. This was new.

Ciao Coco Maria, I'm Nicola Conte from Bari in the south of Italy. I'm sorry to miss your call this morning, but hope you had a nice breakfast.

This is Dita by Nana Vasconcelos. I just realized we are heading towards the end of the show. Hello to Tlacatecatl. Oh, Tlacatecatl. Listening desde Dallas, Texas. Groetjes to Arnhem in the Netherlands. Lucas, thanks for listening. Here at the studio, I cannot open the door because if I open the door, there's a lot of noise, so there's not much oxygen. So if I start to say silly things, pardon. Pardon. A while ago, we were joined by Polyritmo, who is organizing a really nice-looking party called Basket of Light, somewhere in the countryside in England next weekend. So if you have tickets to go to Basket of Light, you are lucky. Here at Gillett Square in London, there's a lot happening outside. There was a couple of guys on the telephone arguing with someone. Looked like a business meeting. There's some people playing board games. A guy eating chicken. A girl on skates. Yes, we are live from London.

This is Casiondo by Grupo MTM desde México. I hope you heard the mix we made for the NTS Guide, Siesta Records and myself. We made an hour mix, the second part of the Mexican Discoteca. And this song is there. Did you listen? Do you hear the noise? Anyway, it was great to make the mix. 1 hour of super cool disco music made, produced in Mexico. Muchos covers también.

This is Club Coco live from London, heading towards the end with Grupo MTM. Saludos, greetings to Sway of the Verses. How are you, Sway of the Verses? In Ein Feld Kruches nach Antwerp to Geronimo. Liebe Geronimo, thank you for tuning in. Is it your birthday?

Thanks for tuning in. I am Coco Maria, and this was Club Coco. It was a pleasure being your host, like every Monday, almost every Monday, and today we were live from Gillette Square here in the studio in London. Thank you, Ila, for producing the show. This is a cover, actually. It's, I think, Tlacatecatl. Oh, I'm going to keep you saying your name the whole day. Tlacatecatl says it's a double Dutch bus, right? It's a cover, I believe. Have a great rest of your day or evening, and a good week. I will see you again live on next Monday here in London, and of course you are all invited to our Club Coco residency at Antis Loft. It's been super fun. Next week our guest is Sassy J. See you there. Take care. Thank you also everybody in the chat for the great vibes. Saludos hasta México.

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1: Sana Sanka on NTS. 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

Before that, Thelma Jones with a track called How Long on Columbia. And a couple of records before that, an NTS exclusive, I suppose. Jimetta Rose with a new solo project. Jimetta playing tribute to the world of Sun Ra. It's an album called Medicine, and that was somebody else's idea. And just a heads up, I'm going to be rinsing that over the coming weeks.

And in the background, Francois K's collaboration with Jarre Wubble, The Edge, Holger Suke, Snake Charmer, a bit of an NTS classic, I think. Full track listing on the NTS site after this show.

bit of a staple on the Prelude label, Inner Life, with a track called I'm Caught Up. Last one from me, thanks for tuning in, as always.

brothers, Brother Claudio, Brother Tony, Brother Bucky, hip hip hooey, give thanks and praise.

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When one religion became one solution of politics system, I said a shame. Rasa Santi says, shit.

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0: first S is swaddling, which means tight wrap.
1: 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The first wrap of the blanket

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0: Hey, hold on a second here. 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
0: How's it going? This is Luke Wyatt. I make music as Torn Hawk, that under the umbrella of that. I don't even like saying that because people think that Torn, can you hear me? Equals, Tom or something, and Hawk equals Cruz. It's not like a first name and a last name. So you're hearing it first, because I don't like to address this topic, because I think it's stupid. It's not supposed to be like Don Shula, Torn Hawk. It's not, it's something else. Not sure exactly what, but if anybody fucking talks about Tony Hawk again near me, think that I have any kind of, I'm making some kind of little sly reference to him. Why would I do that? Got no problem with the guy, but it's not my, not a priority for me.

just, you know, I'm really on the edge these days. And coming back and forth from New York to the underpass where I live in a cardboard box out in, you know, Route 17 where it connects to Route 4 out in Paramus, kind of near Garden State Plaza, so I can go to the Casa Maria Mexican restaurant and steal nachos from the bus tray. That's what I've been living on. It's, you wouldn't think that you could get as jacked as I am eating like that, but Jesus. I haven't had any complaints from myself when I look in the mirror. Nobody else is appreciating this body because my fucking girlfriend lives in another country. What a pain in the ass. Poor me, right? Not really. I mean, come on. I maybe have all my marbles. Enough to play a satisfying game in the schoolyard with the other kids. What? But on the scale of, you know, affliction, I got nothing. I'm, you know, a smart white guy. I can pretty much do whatever the fuck I want. You've seen, like, you know, let's not get too topical.

I just did this from under the overpass. I've got a nice little studio in this other cardboard box. There's an IKEA nearby, which, I mean, they throw out a lot of shipping materials that I've managed to really make this a tight, snug recording facility. I'm charging people. No, I'm not. I could be in the studio right now. You listeners at home, I could be yanking your chain. It's the number one thing I like to do is yank chains up and down the East Coast, West Coast. They're too limp. You know, the chain has to have some rigidity to be yanked. And over there, they're all drinking smoothies, and their chains are fucking, there's no, they got no snap to them.

Here's some scary shit. Oh yeah, I guess I was looking on Amazon for some shorts that when I go to the gym don't flop back and reveal my manhood while I'm doing crunches. That's hard to put that in the search bar. Like, how do you search for that? Moving on, yeah, I was also looking for... I was concerned about where they were made because there's this hierarchy of the shitty places. Well, nice lands, but shitty treatment of workers. Some places are better than others. I don't know. Is El Salvador the worst? Or Bangladesh is the worst, I guess. Then Honduras is better than that. And El Salvador has been... there's some chart that the yuppies pass around to make them feel like they're not evil people. Just... there's nothing you can do. Everybody's bad. Let's admit that. So first, you want to get on my bad side? Start trying to pretend like you're a good guy. You know, be as good as you can within these forced immoral choices that we're just kind of like boxed into. It's okay. But then, I was saying something like, huh? Sure.

scrambled eggs in the morning, but it's more that it just reminds you of it's coming out of a chicken's rear, which makes you think twice. Why don't we just, you know, present the chicken, like, what if you woke up and rolled out to the breakfast table and, like, you kind of reclined and there was like this chicken seat, like a chicken seat with a hole in the bottom, and the chicken just delivered the egg right into your mouth. I thought about that with cows and stuff, you know, when people are doing this non-pasteurized milk and shit, just take it right from the teat, you know. I mean, if you're one of these real upscale hippies or whatever they're fucking people are doing in Greenpoint and shit, scumbags, just trying to make a lot of enemies tonight. Let me ask you something. Have you seen this Milo Yanni at the Acropolis or whatever his last name is, projecting his loathsome shadow here and there in TV shows like Bill Maher's thing? I mean, I know recently he came out about some pedophilia shit or something that people have really shamed him now. I don't even think what he... I'm not going to get into that, but... What a jerk, huh? But I'm just annoyed by his aesthetics. Like, this kind of wealth worship with the stupid pearls and shit, and like where did he learn this gay performance? Like, he's acting like he had some kind of choice, and he's making fun of transgender people and singling them out for ridicule, when his gay performance is just like learned from stupid fucking TV shows. Who the fuck acts like that? But that's what everybody's, I mean, reminded me, this whole fucking bathroom thing. I did a bunch of tweets about it, tweeted at people I know, and then it seemed like I must have been high or something. I deleted everything, which is a great thing to do. It's like my own Snapchat. I'm hacking Twitter. You can only, like, nobody reads it. It appears for a moment. Anyway, just get over ourselves. Everybody should just use the fucking same bathroom. We make smelly, there's smelly events that we're involved with. I mean, whoever I'm being intimate with, guy or girl, I'm just saying that in a general sense, yeah, I don't want to smell their, like, when they're getting into that business. That's a particular thing. Fine, don't share a bathroom with your girlfriend if you know that, you know, you got the, I'm not going to get too graphic about it, but just people in general, like, get over yourselves, you know? I mean, I guess, sure, dumbass American guys who haven't been inured to regular organic processes, like people, I don't want to keep talking up Germany, they've certainly, you know, you go to a pharmacy there, to get tampons or something, or whatever. Do they have them at the pharmacies? I forgot. But you're to get, some pain medicine for cramps, and the guy is like, is this for menstrual? And, like, you would never, they're just very matter-of-fact about human processes. Here, we're so fucking uptight about it. Like, if a guy even asked a girl about that, in a lot of situations, she'd be all embarrassed. Like, who gives a fuck? Everybody, and just acknowledge that your gender performance is just stuff that you learned from TV, and it's not some sacred absolute thing. So if somebody is confused about it, I don't know why I'm not fucking confused or think I want to go another way. I'm just watching Goodfellas and then, like, acting, trying to aspire to that in some dumb reflexive way that I don't even acknowledge to myself. But I'm going to try to make more of an effort to act like a lady. Why not? I'm not talking about, like, the facts of genitalia, which is something you find that's a different thing, but just the actual performance, which is 90% of what people perceive as gender, you know? So who gives a fuck to go to the bathroom where you want to, but a lot of it's just this, we have all this shame about our normal stuff that comes out of us. Again, you know, you don't want to be mixing

meeting up with people you're trying to get close to or impress, but just the, you know, guys and gals coming and going at the train station, let's relax about it. Remember those Roman outhouses? I guess that they were still segregated by gender, perhaps, but well, they're all just sitting on benches hanging out next to each other, you know? I mean, let's lighten up, all right? Yanni, live from the Acropolis, fuckface. All right, enough of that. I'm just, I'm like falling asleep. But it's helping me pioneer this new form of just like sleepy half comedy. I don't want to be presumptuous and even call it that, but you're there at the inception, folks. Special times.

0: Let's talk a little about Nearnap. Playing piano with my left hand because I'm too lazy to set up a mic stand. Nearnap is this liminal state. Liminal, that's a word that I like to use also for spaces between crappy side of the railroad tracks, Nowheresville, and a useful, quote-unquote useful, space of a road or a somebody's yard or whatever. But it's a place where people put garbage these days, but when you were a kid, you would throw rocks and hang out, like maybe like Bridge to Terabithia zone, or like under an overpass, a place people don't pay attention to, but it's kind of magical. Like the Joseph Beuys did this piece filling the inside of an overpass, the negative space an overpass makes with animal fat. Anyway, like Miami's got a lot of these spots. You're walking around in hot flip-flops, getting heat blisters on your feet, but it feels good. For miles, it's like chain link fence and sort of a parking lot, but it's not a parking lot. What is this vast, nothing space?
1: It's romantic. It's got
0: it's in between usefulness and
1: vibe.
0: A desert. But I like those zones, so I go to do my walking meditation. So Nearnap exists in a space like this in your head, between being awake and being asleep, and you consciously hold on to that edge without falling deep into sleep, and in return you have access to self-innovating ideas, stuff that you didn't think you were whack enough in a good way to come up with. It gives you shortcuts to the smartest stuff. Stuff that's normally behind the gauze of, oh, I'm awake, I gotta play by the wear the two same color socks. So you can do whatever the heck you want. Anyway, I was just over at the Nearnap Trader Joe's, and somebody gave me the bag of carob chips, and inside like a box of Cracker Jacks, there was this little ID on a slip of paper that it said, oh, you should have this recurring segment, as it, you know, if this stupid radio show ever happens again, if I'm, you know, not working on the LSATs or something, which is a possibility.
2: Gonna be a lawyer. Sue everybody.
0: You know, recurring thing, segment, where you talk over music made by others and take it apart. Really examine the architecture of what makes these successful song weapons. But in the Nearnap idea moment, when this was handed to me, the example was over the that song Every Breath You Take by the Cops. Only good song written by that band.

0: Yeah, it's kind of the Forrest Gump of pop songs. Ruthless, manipulatory
1: attack
0: grabs on to you, your emotional funny bone trigger points, and massages you into melancholy plateau that you want to hang out in forever. But Forrest Gump is a bad example of this kind of manipulation. It's a bad movie, and I think this song is fine. You hear this?
1: Yeah.
0: This perfectly weaponized pop music could not have been made by a bunch of alcoholics. This is the Forrest Gump of pop songs. Squeezing out
1: Mr. Sting.
0: Goosebumps with shameless manipulation.
1: Somebody once told me that they called you that because you were a substitute teacher wearing striped shirts. They thought you looked like a bumblebee.
0: Number one, is that an urban legend?
1: But Mr. Sting, you don't want to be looking back at this correspondence and feeling embarrassed.
0: Kind of like all that hype you stoked.
1: Like, you know, you're making her out to be the singularity instead of just the delivery system for the same chemical assault we've heard about from the beginning of time. Guys with lyres playing
0: about minstrels of
1: string instruments made from a turtle shell. Those guys said the same shit. People being aware, you know, you hear it from people
0: this
1: trying to kick
0: universal
1: heroin.
0: Affliction.
1: It's all
0: somehow don't make the connection that maybe their particular heartbreak ain't so special.
1: And they sing about it like
0: the Neil Armstrong of chemically enforced.
1: Shave your head and put on your prison scrubs.
0: That's why we, you know, there's a market for rom-coms.
1: People can relate to it because it's the same shit that everybody goes through.
0: And then all of a sudden he's gonna freak out.
1: You lost in a maze, the Sunday New York Times crossword puzzle. The Sudoku addict. Look at the guy next to you on the Metro North train. He'll help you out. Don't you ever just cheat and tell somebody that you finished the Sudoku? Just her face. It's only one woman in the world with 1,000 faces. Haven't you watched that PBS special on Joseph Campbell?
0: You don't want to be looking back.
1: This part's real good.
0: But went. Feeling like that's, you know, some Berklee School of Music hypnotism, all right?

track was a big hit on the Kleenex scene, because everybody processes the chemical hostage taking we're all subject to at face value, and thinks that the universal song is just their song. Or maybe they go the other way and they see it as a thing that connects us as beings in an elevating way, rather than that we're just a bunch of chumps conned by the drugs our own body makes. We're all our own pusher man. You want some self-defeating emotional crack? I'm sitting on the street corner selling drugs to myself. You know what I'm talking about? Selling drugs to myself.

Those last two were tracks from records on Valkron Video. Had a delivery, a piece from a delivery track, which is coming out in a couple of months. And then there was Privacy. Go spend money on that stuff. Buy those records. Support my LSAT prep course budget. This next thing is, Florian sent it to me via email, and I just, I did pretend smoke weed. I don't do that, so I pretended, and then put guitar all over it. Took about 5 minutes.

0: All right.
1: Okay. There is a new Torn Hawk record coming out on the Rush Hour, no label, imprint, whatever you call it, confusing thing, no label. You know what I'm talking about. Well-curated imprint. If that's even the word, don't ask me what's an imprint. Anyway, double 7-inch set called Men With No Memory, coming out in the next couple weeks. Here's something from that.

0: That's it for this one. Tune in next time when I'll be speaking with this gaggle of 55-year-old women that I met waiting for mediocre sushi, a couple gals from Long Island who were out on the town for what seemed like the first time in 5 years, going to see their pal Jeannie Marino do her stand-up in Manhattan and getting a little sushi afterwards. All of them were smoking menthols, like had a menthol in one hand and a vaporizer in the other one.
1: Radio.